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1: Hi there, it's Damien Carbon. It all goes on the line tonight for the Fremantle Dockers, with close to 60,000 fans set to pack Optus Stadium. Transperth asking the Freo faithful to get there early. There is heavy traffic expected around Burswood and East Perth, the Sabo. Coach Justin Longmuir says his players have faith they can get the job done against Geelong and earn a spot in the preliminary final.
2: A lot of optimism in the group, a lot of trust and faith that our best footy is good enough, and yeah, I'm sure you'll see a different team.
1: Yeah, the game tonight, live and local on 7 from 6:10pm. Body cameras are coming to WA's maximum security prisons. 500 cameras to be rolled out from next month. It'll start at Hakea and Casuarina to deter inmate attacks and improve transparency. And it's been 25 years since the September 11 attacks changed the world. 10 Australians among nearly 3,000 people killed in the US terror attacks.
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1: The Fremantle Dockers will be hoping to avoid following last year's Adelaide Crows as the only minor premiers in four decades to exit finals in straight sets. Freo confident they can bounce back tonight against the in-form Cats, who are unchanged. Judd McVie and Corey Wagner coming in for the Dockers. And excitement building for the first ever regular season NFL game hosted in Australia. The LA Rams and San Fran 49ers going head-to-head in front of a packed MCG this morning.
0: 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For the latest GWM, Havel, Tank and Aura, see Mandurah GWM at 291 Pinjarra Road today.
4: Emergency Western Power street lighting repairs are underway in Wellard, Kwinana Freeway northbound at Mortimer Road. The left emergency lane is blocked and a speed reduction is in place. Otherwise, Kwinana Freeway northbound is slow and Cattell Road through to Rolly Road, then South Street through to Leach Highway. Off and on Mandurah Road at the Forum and at Allnut Street, Pinjarra Road at Dower Street, again at Lakes Road in Greenfields, and Mandurah Road northbound approaching Allnut Street. Few cars, Edis Avenue at Dixon Road in Rockingham. 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
8: Morning, mostly sunny and 22 degrees for Mandurah, Rockingham, 21 for Bunbury, 25 for Perth today. Tomorrow morning showers and 19, Sunday a possible shower and 19 degrees and looking partly cloudy on Monday. At the minute it is 13 in Waroona, 17 in Rockingham, while Mandurah and Perth are both on 16 degrees.
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8: Back to 1999. That is our spotlight year all the way through today. And on the big screen, well, it was the revival of Star Wars.
9: Oh,
8: Phantom,
9: was it?
8: Phantom Menace came back.
9: That the was revival?
8: Well, it was the first new Star Wars movie in like 30 years.
9: Really?
8: Yeah. There was the gap between Return of the Jedi and them making The Phantom Menace. Yeah.
9: Goodness, 30.
8: Was it 30 years?
9: 30 years. That means it was made in the, like, 60s.
8: All right. It was probably only 15 years. But still, after a big gap, they made the first three and they came back and put The Phantom Menace on, all right?
9: Okay.
8: And they never stopped making them from 1999 onwards.
9: It's just continued.
8: No gap ever since. Also the year of The Matrix on the big screen.
9: Wow. It was a big year. And Ricky Martin was just tearing it up on the dance floor. Nobody could stop him.
8: Nobody wanted to.

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1: Yes. And here we go, living the crazy sports life, ladies and gentlemen, with a Festival of the Boot happening this weekend. So much football to talk about from 10 News Perth. Steve Allen, good morning.
2: It's a pleasure to be with you.
1: Well.
3: It is a big weekend, as you say, football from all angles.
1: But it is.
3: Not only Australian football. I mean, let's start with that, though, shall we?
1: Let's go there first, because there is an army of purple that are keen to finally get through.
3: They've got their purple burgers, they've got their purple beers, and they're ready.
1: All of it is happening. What's the latest, Steve?
2: Well, I get the feeling they're intimidated and going there with some trepidation today, because after what happened last week, a lot of people only just getting over that disaster. Mm. The good news is that from internally, the players and the coach seem quite unfazed by what happened. And I think they have been good in the last couple of years at bouncing back from bad losses. So that's the great positive.
1: Okay.
2: On the other side of the coin, you've got Geelong, who had so much finals experience. And you look at their skipper, Patrick Dangerfield, coming off a 5-goal haul, albeit he's 107 years old, but he has 33 games of finals experience. Like, it just about covers Frio's finals experience alone. It's an incredible team they have. So you just don't know what to expect, because everyone thought they'd get the job done last week. Didn't happen. All on them. Just it's a mental game to see how they respond this week.
1: Certainly is.
3: All right, and I can see already things are about to kick off. It looks like in the NFL game that's on this morning. So who have we got? We've got the San Fran 49ers playing someone.
2: And
3: I don't know who.
2: The LA Rams.
3: There you go.
2: The blue and gold team. So. Look, pick whoever you like. It's fascinating. The 49ers have won plenty of fans this week, because they've been here for an entire week acclimatising, getting to know. They did ran a bunny sausage sizzle.
1: Did they?
2: They've been talking up the coffee.
3: Of course they did. They're Aussie now, aren't they?
2: They got confused about how close we are to Antarctica, all those sorts of things. Whereas the Rams have literally, they've landed in something like only 24 hours ago. They have elected to stay on US time, given they would normally be playing this game at night. So, you know, it's obviously about to start now. They've just said the best thing for them is to fly in, fly out, and stay focused on the season ahead. It is fascinating to know which approach is going to work. We really don't know. That is what I'm more excited to see. I mean, if this was just being played on US soil, I guess the Rams would be favourites for this game. But wait and see. It'll be a nice spectacle, and almost 100,000 fans will pack out the MCG for that one.
1: You say they're going fly in, fly out. Did they wear high vis at the airport? That's what I want to know.
2: They couldn't need it. They're so bloody big.
3: Look, it seems a bit snobby to me, not going to lie.
1: Just the quick come and go.
3: You're coming all the way to Australia.
1: I mean, really?
3: Make a holiday out of it. What are you doing?
1: Eat some Vegemite.
2: That's why I think overwhelmingly the fans will be cheering on the 49ers here. They've embraced it.
3: And they'll have no idea what's going on. We watched the 49ers when we were in the US. Had absolutely no idea what was happening.
1: Doesn't matter. Yep, it's all about the vibe.
2: It'll be interesting as well that the 49ers have got to know a few, you know, local cultural things. They know who Jai Arrow is, who's, you know, the NRL players suffering with their MND. And, you know, the Arrow thing is a big celebration in all Aussie sport. And I think they're keen to embrace that. They're also worried, given the bow and arrow is weaponry, whether they'll be fined for getting into that.
3: Well, they're not literally buying bow and arrows, are they?
1: They're bringing them through customs, did they?
2: No, they do the air bow and arrow.
1: Oh, I see.
3: I think they'll be right.
1: Even that, though, if you do that at customs.
3: Don't do that at customs, but besides that.
1: Even an air one could get you in trouble.
2: Hey, look, I don't know. Do we have the right to bear air arms?
3: Air arms?
2: I'm not sure.
1: Air arms. Not sure what that is. But anyway, yes, possibly. Hey, the other thing, obviously, WAFL's getting towards the pointy end of things, and Peel Thunder are in for the grand final. Sunday, there is the decider to work out who's we're up against.
2: Yeah, choose your poison. It'll be interesting to see how East Perth go. They've really just caught fire at the right time of year, though. They're without one of their very key players in Scott Jones, the massive ruckman, one of their great players, but he got suspended for 3 weeks in the last their previous game. They've been appealing that, and just last night the appeal failed, so he's gone for the season. Mm. So East Perth are going to have to find another way there, but Claremont really have looked like the second best team all season. So I think a Claremont Peel final would feel right.
1: It would seem to be the right way for this season to end. We shall see. That's Sunday. Plenty to watch.
3: Exciting weekend of sport.
1: Absolutely. Thank you as always. From 10, Steve Allen.
2: That's up.
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1: Riddle Me This, Riddle Me That.
0: Riddle Me This.
2: Riddle time. Someone today picking up the $100 voucher to the Ravenswood Hotel. This is your last chance to qualify by proving how clever you are on the think.
3: Yep, and just answer this and you'll be the last one in the draw to win it. Here we go. A man is standing on one side of a river. His dog is on the other. He calls his dog, who runs straight across the river without getting wet and without using a bridge or a boat. So how did the doggo do it?
2: Oh, 95-815-973.
3: A man is standing on one side of a river, his dog on the other. He calls his dog, who runs across the river without getting wet and without using a bridge or a boat. So how did that good doggo do it?
2: That is the question. Now, Coast FM, hello. Who's this?
4: Jessica.
2: Hello, Jessica. Where are you from? What suburb?
4: Mandurah.
2: Jess from Mandurah in the hot seats. Do you have an answer for us?
4: Is his dog named River?
2: Oh, is the dog named River?
3: Oh, okay. Man is standing on one side of a river. His dog is on the other. Runs straight across the river without getting wet, without using a bridge or a boat. Look, I like the idea. That's the kind of thinking we want here in the riddle.
4: Not quite.
2: It's just not today's flavour.
3: Yes, it's not quite adding up, but I like it very much.
2: Nice try. Cheers, Jess. All right. Coast FM, hello. Who's this?
5: This is Gracie.
2: Hello, Gracie. Where are you from?
5: I'm from Mandurah.
2: Gracie from Mandurah.
3: All right. A man is standing on one side of a river, his dog on the other. The man calls his dog, who runs straight across the river without getting wet and without using a bridge or a boat. So how did that good doggo do it?
5: The river was frozen.
2: Frozen river.
3: So a man standing on one side of the river, his dog's on the other. He calls his dog, who runs straight across the river because it's frozen. He doesn't get wet and he doesn't use a bridge or a boat. That is exactly how the dog did it. Well done. The river was frozen.
2: You got it. Well done, Gracie.
5: Thank you.
2: You're welcome. Last one into the draw for $100 to spend at the Ravenswood Hotel. You could be treating the family to lunch. Does that sound good?
5: Yeah.
2: All right. Good luck. We'll do that draw very soon. You have a good day and keep an ear out. That draw happening before 9.
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1: Hello, I'm Inee Quillen. A driver has suffered serious injuries in a crash in North Dandalup overnight. It happened on the Southwestern Highway near Wades Road around 12:15 this morning. The man's car hitting a tree and bursting into flames. He was airlifted to Royal Perth Hospital with life-threatening injuries. Any witnesses are urged to come forward. A 34-year-old man has been charged and police are looking to identify others following an incident at the Mandurah Forum this week. It's alleged a group of people stole a number of items from a store within the shopping centre around 3 o'clock on Tuesday afternoon. Police allege a number of males were involved in an altercation, some of them brandishing knives before leaving the area. Detectives are now looking for a man pictured on the Mandurah District Police Facebook page who may be able to assist them with their investigation. More than 1,800 riders and runners will descend on Dwelling Up this weekend for the annual Dwelling Up 100 and Mighty Jarrah Trail Run. The event offers something for everyone with four distances for the mountain bike race and trail run. Event director Dave Budge says the Dwelling Up 100 and Mighty Jarrah Trail Race brings thousands of people to the region each year.
2: The accommodation options are booked out, you know, a year in advance. You know, we've been here all week setting up. You can see people coming in already. You can see them at the coffee shops and in the restaurants. So, yeah, there's a real economic benefit. But it also highlights, you know, the magnificent rail networks that Dwelling Up in the Murray Valley have.
1: Lottery West are looking for three winners who are yet to come forward to collect their prizes. Two Division 1 tickets sold in West Busselton and Eaton are worth a whopping $2.2 million each, while a ticket sold in Albany is waiting for its winner to claim $1 million. Players who bought tickets from West Busselton News and Post, Eaton Fair Lottery Centre and News, and Clark's News Agency in Albany are encouraged to check their numbers. And the North Pinjarra community is set to benefit from an $800,000 upgrade to its much-loved community park and recreation centre. The first stage of works are now underway, with the project to include new multi-purpose courts, playground upgrades, a landscaped green space, refurbished toilets and improved car parking.
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1: To sport, and Fremantle will go into tonight's semi-final with Geelong with two changes. Defender Brandon Walker comes out of the side after injuring his ankle last week, while Nathan O'Driscoll has been dropped. Judd McVie and Corey Wagner will replace the duo. It's a sold-out crowd at Optus Stadium tonight with just under 60,000 to fill the seats. Dockers coach Justin Longmuir says he knows their fans will get behind them.
3: They've turned up and cheered us on all year, and we've got great energy from that. But all year we've given them something to cheer for, right? And we didn't do that last week, and that's on us. So I don't need to give the fans a message. If we give them something to cheer for, they'll get behind us.
1: And that's the latest news and sport.
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4: Emergency streetlight repairs still underway in Wellard, Quinada Freeway, northbound at Mortimer Road. The left emergency lane's blocked and a speed reduction is in place. Otherwise, Quinada Freeway, northbound Salt Leach Highway. Bit of activity, Old Coast Road, northbound at Casuarina Drive in Hallshead, Mandurah Road at the Forum and at Allnut Street, and Pinjarra Road at Downward Street to get at Lakes Road in Greenfields. And Mandurah Goddard Drive south out at the Mandurah Road roundabout. A few cars, Gordon Road near Seminole Avenue and Mandurah Road south out at Broadstone Vista in Medora Bay. 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
7: Morning, mostly sunny and 22 for Mandurah and Rockingham today. 21 in Bunbury and 25 for Perth. Tomorrow, morning showers at 19. Possible showers Sunday, also expecting a top of 19. And partly cloudy on Monday. It's currently 15 in Waroona, 17 in Perth and Rockingham and 16 degrees in Mandurah.
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7: Spotlighting 1999 all day today. And on the little screen, we were watching The Sopranos and the Family Guy crew who made their TV debuts in 1999.
8: Family Guy started then?
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8: Wow, that's a lot earlier than I thought.
7: There you go. Ah, who was big? 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
8: Yes, we love Vanessa Amorosi, and one of her biggest ones, Absolutely Everybody.

0: Celebrating 1999 as part of our 30 years of Coast FM celebrations. Vanessa from that year, absolutely everybody. It's Nikki and Danilo now. Drum rolling because it's time to sort our riddle winner.
1: Yes, who's going to take out the $100 to spend at the Rovo? Well, it's Jax from Callista.
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0: Gentlemen.
1: We're celebrating the year 1999 today as well as part of our 30 years of Coast FM. So it's just all the bangers, basically.
0: Yeah, pretty much. Now, you know, all week we've been, as part of our 30th birthday celebrations, giving you chances to go and enjoy some time down at Wooden Stone Cafe on the foreshore. Mm-hmm. Well, we're going to do it a bit different today. We're heading down, the Coast Cruisers heading down from about 10 o'clock to Wooden Stone to go and say hello. They're going to be there between 10 and 11.
1: Yes.
0: So instead of us giving you the voucher today, you can win it down there.
1: Yes. So if you'd like to win $100 to spend at the Gold Plate award-winning Wooden Stone Cafe, head on down there, grab yourself a coffee, check out their menu, and say hi to the Coast team who will have your final chance to win $100 to spend there.
0: I reckon if you've got a Coast card still, talking about things from our history, remember the Coast card?
1: Yes.
0: And you take it down, if you're the first one, you will get that voucher.
1: So yeah, if you've still got a Coast card in your wallet, you know, sift through those loyalty cards and see if it's still sitting in there. The Coast card was iconic. We'd love to see it, and you could take out the $100. Otherwise, maybe sweet talk Tony and see if
0: you never know.
1: Buy her a coffee. You never know.
0: One way or the other. But yeah, Wooden Stone's the spot from 10 o'clock this morning. All right, Bruno Mars and Cardi B shortly as we head towards marathon territory.
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1: Hi there, it's Damien Carbon. Near perfect conditions for finals footy in Perth tonight, with the Dockers looking to keep their 2026 campaign alive, taking on the Cats. Transperth calling on the Purple Army to get there early. Seven's Ryan Daniels saying it's going to be a big night for Freo fans.
2: Geelong are a really good footy team. They're an experienced footy team. But I do think Fremantle are the better team. And I do think they've spent a whole week soul-searching. They're a proud, young group of men, and I think they will turn up tonight.
1: Well, telethon child Aiden will be running through the banner with the team as the docker for a day. Liberal Senator John O'Dunham says Pauline Hanson cannot dodge responsibility for a cartoon targeting former Special Forces soldier Andrew Hastie. The video calls the WA Liberal a traitor 8 times, but Hanson is still refusing to remove it. And WA prison guards are getting body cameras in a major security overhaul. 500 cameras to roll out next month, starting at Hakea and Casuarina.
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1: Australia is about to make sporting history with the MCG hosting the first ever regular season NFL game down under. More than 20 million Americans tuning in to watch the LA Rams and San Francisco 49ers go head-to-head. You can catch the action now on 7 or the Listener app. And there's two changes for Freo tonight. Judd McVie and Corey Wagner coming into the team. Brandon Walker is out with that ankle injury, while Nathan O'Driscoll has been omitted. Geelong are going in unchanged.
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5: Morning, mostly sunny and 22 degrees today for Mandurah and Rockingham. Bunbury heading for 21 and Perth 25. Morning showers at 19. The outlook for tomorrow, Sunday, possible shower in 19. Partly cloudy on Monday.
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5: Let's go back all day today to 1999, back when Win TV started in regional WA, ending the GWN monopoly that had been pretty much the only TV, well, regional commercial TV anyway, for a very long time. So, yes. Wow. Hello, Win. And hello in 1999.
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1: Mm-hmm.
0: They do. They have ever since Urban Cookie Collective came out with that. 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All of it happening today.
1: Yeah, it's just a party day. 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
0: It certainly is. Time now, thanks to Harvey Norman Carpet and Flooring in Mandurah and 9 Gordon Road, to check local events. What's going on?
1: Well, there's the snacks. There's a lot of Bunnings. Surprise, surprise. There is every weekend, I'm sure. But this weekend at the Rockingham Bunnings, it is all thanks to Charterhouse Primary School.
0: Hey.
1: Now, they're putting this one on and they're hoping to raise some money for their Year 6 graduation and camp. So check it out tomorrow from 9 a.m. to 2 p.m. at Bunnings Rockingham. And, yeah, help the crew at Charterhouse Primary School Waikiki fundraise for their Year 6 camp and graduation.
0: Nice. 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Friday Jams and Marathons. Got Drake now.
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I only

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0: 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Len, as part of the Friday Jams Marathon Experience. It's Nikki and DeMello here. Now, next opportunity to open up that ticket window, I think coming up after 1 o'clock today, it's Lily Allen's turn, the Savo.
1: Ooh. So, yeah, if you want to see Lily Allen live here in Perth, make sure you head to our website, open the Frontier Ticket Window tab and be ready after 1 o'clock the Savo. When you hear, it is your time to call, time to head to the website, that's rather, right. That you go over there, you fill out the form within 15 minutes. That's the only window we're giving you to win those tickets. So, yes, after 1 is your next chance for Lily Allen tickets.
0: Meantime, Elvis in Friday Jam.

0: 97.3 Coast FM, all the hits, marathon here, Friday Jams in progress, and Nikki and DeMello about to scoot before we go. From 10, the Coast crew are heading to Wooden Stone, so they'll be getting themselves all set up as we speak.
1: Yes, ready to, I'm sure, taste some of their delicious coffee and maybe their food offerings.
0: And they have the last of our Wooden Stone vouchers as part of our birthday celebrations to go. So we're saying if you've got your Coast card and you take it down to them,
1: yeah,
0: I guarantee that'll win you that voucher.
1: Yeah, so sift through your wallet, see if you've got your Coast card, your loyalty card from years ago. They'd love to see it. The first person to do that will score the $100 to spend at Wooden Stone. So while you're there, you can check out the menu.
0: Delightful. It does look good too, that menu.
1: It's delicious. I'm hungry already.
0: Have a good weekend.
1: Yeah, enjoy your weekend. We will catch you for a Monday on the other side.
2: Games, changes and fears. When will they go from here? When will they stop?

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1: Hello there, I'm Matthew Layton. John Howard says Australia made the right call backing the US in Afghanistan after the September 11 terror attacks. The former Prime Minister was in Washington, D.C. on this day 25 years ago. Howard telling the ABC the attacks showed him just how important the relationship with America was, and he still has no regrets.
2: Well, there was no doubt that the attack of the 11th of September had been organised by Al-Qaeda, Osama bin Laden, the boss of that outfit, out of Afghanistan. There was plenty of evidence of that, and we felt it was only right that we should join Americans in fighting.
1: A split has opened up inside One Nation over its treatment of Liberal frontbencher Andrew Hastie. Leader Pauline Hanson and Senator Sean Bell are standing by a cartoon calling him a traitor. Party recruit Barnaby Joyce says he's sorry if the SAS veteran was offended. And the MCG is heaving with around 100,000 fans watching San Francisco and the LA Rams go head-to-head in the NFL blockbuster.
3: The Ravenswood Hotel. On the banks of the Murray River. The perfect place to catch up. The Ravenswood Hotel.
1: No Sam DeConing for Geelong as the Cats back their current defence against Fremantle. The move comes ahead of tonight's semi in Perth, with the Dockers dropping Nathan O'Driscoll. Adelaide has also axed Isaac Cumming for its clash with Brisbane. Aryna Sabalenka is through to the US Open final after taking care of Jessica Pegula in straight sets. Sabalenka winning the first women's semi to book her spot in the decider. And it's the end of the road for the Opals of the Women's Basketball World Cup, falling to Spain in the quarters.
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4: Oh man, so many good tunes from 1999. Back to it in seconds. Mostly sunny day today. Tops around 22 degrees. Morning showers tomorrow. We're looking at 19. Sunday, cloudy, 19 degrees. Partly cloudy and 22 and 24 for Monday and Tuesday. And sunny by Wednesday, 27 degrees. Yep. And right now sitting on 19.
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4: I think back in 1999 when we kind of didn't have mobile phones and stuff, I wouldn't get vibrations in my pocket. I wonder what's going on there. Live radio, right? Hey, look, we are looking at 1999 today and we're also doing your Friday jams. But we've got a hell of a lot of good songs coming up from 1999. And free stuff? You want it? Wood and stone? Yeah? Give you details on that in just a sec. But right now, this dude, he kind of had my last name. Well, in the song title. My last name's Leonard Leonardo. Anyway, Blessed Union of Souls. You know the song. Love it. She Likes Me For Me plays now.
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1: Hey, good morning. All September, we are celebrating 30 years of Coast FM. And this morning, we are at Wood & Stone Cafe, and they are helping us celebrate. They're located right here in the heart of Mandurah Foreshore, and Wood & Stone have the most delicious brekkie menu and tappers. And it's not just me that says so. They have won a Golden Plate Award for it as well. We'll be here until 11, celebrating with heaps of giveaways and bringing the 1999 music vibes for your Friday. And if you still have your old school Coast card kicking around in your wallet, bring it down and we have a very special prize for you. So bring in the celebrations of the weekend early, come down to Wood & Stone Cafe located on the Mandurah Terrace foreshore and help us celebrate 30 years of Coast FM.
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Hey, Squinty here as we get you through not only the 97-minute music marathon, but we're playing 1999 songs a lot today as we celebrate 30 years of Coast FM in your ear holes. 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

0: Sean Mullins, 1999. The music was just better. I got to be honest. Especially after doing 2020 yesterday. That's the marathon done. This is 97.3 Coast FM. Let's, I don't know, do this, shall we?
1: The Coast Crew. Coast Crew. Giving away the free stuff. We're on the
0: street. All right, Emma, what's going on?
2: 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You can grab their brekkie menu until 2:30 every day, and the smoky barbecue brisket smells amazing. Part of our celebrations today, we want to give our listeners the good stuff. So if you get down here before 11, you could win some listener merch. Just show us you're listening to Coast on the app. Plus, heaps of other 30-year merch too. Come down and say hi at Wooden Stone Cafe, located in the heart of the Mandurah Terrace on the foreshore. This is Emma in the Coast Cruiser, celebrating 30 years of Coast FM.
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0: That's Moby's Body Rock, 97.3 Coast FM. I reckon the 90s just hit a bit better when it comes to music. Just banger after banger after banger came out, and especially in 1999. The Goo Goo Dolls coming up as part of that 1999. 97.3 Coast FM. 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
1: Hello there, I'm Matthew Layton. The man who murdered childcare worker Molly Ticehurst has been jailed for 28 years. Daniel Billings was ordered to serve at least 20 years after breaking into his ex-partner's Forbes home and stabbing her in April 2024. If you or someone you know needs support, contact 1-800-RESPECT. Former Carlton president Luke Sayers has apologised to his former wife after settling a defamation case over a lewd photo. In the Victorian Supreme Court, Sayers accepted Kate Sayers did not post the image to his ex account, apologising unreservedly for suggesting she may have been responsible. And the Prime Minister has marked 25 years since the September 11 terror attacks in the US. Anthony Albanese says in the face of terror, so many people responded with courage, compassion and defiance.
2: And together they defined the spirit of a nation. We hold on to that and we remember everyone who never came home from what should have been just an ordinary day in September.
3: Test drive the GWM Aura. 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
1: The Brisbane Lions have a point to prove after last week's 53-point hiding from the Swans. Chris Fagan's side meets the Crows at the Gabba tomorrow with Ty Gallop returning.
4: I think they're very keen to get out there and try and atone for what was a below standard performance last week. That's the usual reaction from the group.
1: Adelaide has brought Zach Taylor back from a hamstring strain. And it's the end of the road for the Opals of the Women's Basketball World Cup, falling 89-66 to Spain.
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8: Partly cloudy one for us today with tops around 22 degrees. Morning showers tomorrow. We're looking at 19 cloudy and 19 for Sunday. A partly cloudy day on Monday, 22. Warming up, mostly sunny, 24 on Tuesday. Wednesday, sunny and 27 degrees. How's that?
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8: Yeah, and thanks to our mates at Wooden Stone for helping us out this week as we reminisce 30 years of Coast FM. Looking back at 1999 today. It's a particularly bad year for Peel Thunder. They went last in 1999. Yeah, they were winless. They were also last on the ladder in 1997 and 1998 as well. I laugh because, well, obviously this year they're into the grand final yet again. Congratulations, guys. We'll find out who they are playing over the weekend, I guess. Let's do something from the 90s, 99. Jennifer Love Hewitt. Yep, she's on your radio now. How do I

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2: Oh, yes, and nothing ushers in the weekend like an entertainment report. So here we go. Here's Nikki.
3: Thank you. Margaret Qualley stars in the movie The Love of Your Life. Aww. She stars alongside Patrick Schwarzenegger in this flick, which is produced by Ryan Gosling. Love of Your Life follows a woman whose chance encounter with the love of her life sets in motion a sweeping romance and a future beyond anything she had imagined. But when that future is suddenly upended, she's sent hurtling towards an unexpected new life, one that will force her to reckon with who she is, what she wants, and how to love again. Here is the trailer.
4: I put everything I needed in two suitcases, and I threw my phone away, and then I just didn't go back.
5: There's a possibility.
6: I want to know about you.
4: What do you want to know?
6: Everything.
4: I got the thing that everyone wants. And then...
7: Maya!
8: I know he was the love of your life. But who's to say you can only have one?
2: Oh, at once.
3: Oh. Multiple.
2: Not that kind of movie?
3: I don't think so. The Love of Your Life is out in cinemas October 7 and then Amazon Prime from October 14. Mm-hmm. A new trailer is here for the movie Below, starring Josh Hartnett. There's Something in the Water. Hartnett stars alongside Stranger Things star Charlie Heaton and Mackenzie Davis in this suspenseful new thriller set on the rugged coast of Newfoundland. Here's the trailer.
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0: 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Fair enough.
1: 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You know, that's my kind of thoughts. 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
1: And Rose Byrne stars in the new series, The Good Daughter. She and Megan Fahey play sisters in this suspenseful thriller wrapped in a deeply emotional story about love, family and resilience, described as a tale of survival and the enduring ties between a father and his daughters. 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

0: Nothing but 90s, noughties and teens with Friday Jams here at Coast FM. Let's have a look at your fuel prices. We do it for the Geely EX2. It features the first trunk in the front in Oz. It's seriously spacious, so check it out now at Geely in Rockingham. Cheapest for you unleaded today. It's crazy, right? Because I'm just looking at the cheapest in 99. 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Yep. All right, let's get into 30 years and 30 days. 1999. We're going to look back at it. A whole hour of tunes from 1999. Come on up. Every song, I really do. Might have been just because I was 11 and loving all the... Anyway, we'll do 30 years and 30 days next, 1999.
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10: Hello, I'm Anique Whelan. A driver has suffered serious injuries in a crash in North Dandalup overnight. It happened on the Southwestern Highway near Wade's Road around 12:15 this morning. The man's car hitting a tree before bursting into flames. He was airlifted to Royal Perth Hospital with life-threatening injuries. Any witnesses are urged to come forward. A 34-year-old man has been charged and police are looking to identify others following an incident at the Mandra Forum this week. It's alleged a group of people stole a number of items from a store within the shopping centre around 3 o'clock on Tuesday afternoon. Police allege a number of males were then involved in an altercation, some of them brandishing knives before leaving the area. Detectives are now looking for a man pictured on the Mandra District Police Facebook page who may be able to assist them with the investigation. More than 1,800 riders and runners will descend on Dwelling Up this weekend for the annual Dwelling Up 100 and Mighty Jarrah Trail Run. The event offers something for everyone with four distances for the mountain bike race and the trail run. Event director Dave Budge says the Dwelling Up 100 and Mighty Jarrah Trail Race brings thousands of people to the region each year.
11: The accommodation options are booked out, you know, a year in advance. You know, we've been here all week setting up. You can see people coming in already. You can see them at the coffee shops and in the restaurants. So, yeah, there's a real economic benefit. But it also highlights, you know, the magnificent trail networks that Dwelling Up in the Murray Valley have.
10: And Lottery West are looking for three winners who are yet to come forward to collect their prizes. Two Division 1 tickets sold in West Busselton and Eaton are worth a whopping $2.2 million each, while a ticket sold in Albany is waiting for its winner to claim $1 million. Players who bought tickets from West Busselton News and Post, Eaton Fair Lottery Centre and News, and Clark's News Agency in Albany are encouraged to check their numbers.
12: The Ravenswood Hotel, on the banks of the Murray River. The perfect place to catch up. The Ravenswood Hotel.
10: To sport, and the San Francisco 49ers have come away with a 27-7 point win over the LA Rams in today's historic NFL match at the MCG. 100,000 people watched on from the stands as the 49ers proved too good for the Rams. The countdown is on for tonight's semi-final between Fremantle and Geelong at Optus Stadium. It's a sellout with the winner to take on Sydney in the prelims. Meantime, Peel Thunder will be closely watching tomorrow's prelim between Claremont and East Perth. The winner of that game to face Peel in the grand final at Optus Stadium next weekend. Thunder coach Adam Reid expecting a close game.
13: Just intrigued to see how that prelim final plays out. Claremont obviously have been first or second most of the year, and East Perth have come from fifth and won a couple of really good close finals, so it should be a good battle.
10: And that's the latest news and sport.
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2: Coast FM weather.
3: Good afternoon. A mostly sunny day today. We're looking at tops of around 22 degrees. Morning showers tomorrow, 19. Cloudy on Sunday, 19 degrees. Partly cloudy for Monday, we're looking at 22. Mostly sunny Tuesday, 24. And then by Wednesday, look at that, sunny. Tops of around 27 degrees.
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3: So in 1999, we didn't have streamers. We were just learning how to download stuff. But even that was a few years later, really. So when I wanted to hear the song I'm about to play for you, I had to listen to the radio. Who would have thought? To get this song on, because I couldn't afford the CD single or to go and buy Hit Machine volume whatever the hell it was on, or 100% hits. Starting right now, an hour of songs from 1999 with Third Eye Blind and Never Let You Go.

0: great Oz stuff in 1999 as we take a look back at the tunes that were huge back then. The Animal Song from our very own Savage Garden. And from one Oz to another, the Whitlams were a great one. Blow Up the Pokies, remember this tune? Love this song. Show them you can be your own. Get that on for you in a sec.
1: Nikki and DeMello, when you wake up. Gonna be great, gonna be a good day. It's National Teddy Bear Day. Aww. So maybe dust off your old pal. Aww. Make sure they're okay after all those years in a box.
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0: Such a beautiful song. Ed Kowalczyk out the front of Live and Overcome. 97.3 Coast FM. What are we doing today? What are we doing every day? 30 years in 30 days as we celebrate Coast FM being 30 years in your ear holes with beautiful songs like that from 1999 today. And then we can go from that to playing you something from... This is when everyone was really getting into the Wild CDs, right? Had KCB, you had Skits Mix, and you had this one, The Launch. Playing that for you next as part of 30 Years and 30 Days, an hour of tunes from 1999. 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

Oh yeah, how good was 1999? 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And we're playing some 90s songs you haven't heard in ages. Like, do you remember this one from Smash Mouth?

0: coming up for you after 1 o'clock. 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Nothing but old school all day. 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
3: Hi there, I'm Amy Goggins. Just over 100,000 fans have packed into the MCG in the NFL's historic first match down under. San Francisco crushing the LA Rams 27-7. Rams coach Sean McVay says their late arrival wasn't to blame, but 49ers star Deebo Samuel Sr. on 7 has other thoughts.
4: We was out here for a week. It was a business trip. We enjoyed the city. I don't think you can fly 16 hours and be ready to play.
3: The PM has marked 25 years since the September 11 terror attacks in the US. Anthony Albanese is saying so many responded to terror with courage, compassion and defiance. The man who murdered childcare worker Molly Ticehurst has been jailed for 28 years. Daniel Billings was ordered to serve at least 20 years. Molly's murder sparked changes to domestic violence bail laws in New South Wales. If you or someone you know needs support, call 1-800-RESPECT. And Queensland's credit rating has been downgraded for the first time since 2009.
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3: Fremantle needs a big response tonight to keep its premiership hopes alive. The Dockers face Geelong at Optus Stadium after being thumped by Hawthorn last week. Seven's Hamish McLaughlin says all eyes will be on how Frio approaches it.
6: The mind does incredible things, positive and negative. I just wonder whether they can bounce quickly, get over the terrible performance last week and answer.
3: And the injury hit Opals have bowed out of the World Cup, going down 89-66 to Spain in the quarters after losing their captain to a torn ACL.
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10: Yeah, we're looking at a mostly sunny day today with tops around 22 degrees. Expect some morning showers tomorrow, 19 cloudy and 19 for Sunday. And then the start of the working week starts to get warm with a partly cloudy 22 for Monday. Mostly sunny on Tuesday, 24. And then by Wednesday, sunny top at 27 degrees.
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10: Yeah, so after doing 2020 yesterday and then bouncing back to 1999 today, I think I can officially say, let's just put 2020 in the bin. Whether it's because of COVID, the music was kind of not the greatest either. I tell you what, the contrast though between 2020 and 1999 is insane. Every song seems to be an absolute banger, and this remix came out, Fatboy Slim doing Groove Armada's I See You Baby, and it was huge. 97.3 Coast FM, 30 years in 30 days, 1999. Just the house that funk built.

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3: All they take is one flight. We'd be in the same time zone. Looking through your timeline. Seeing all the rainbows. I got an idea. And I know that it sounds crazy. I just wanna see you. Oh, I gotta ask, do you got plans tonight?

0: Friday jams, nothing but 90s, noughties and teens. And we're looking at 1999 today as part of Coast FM's 30 years on the radio. We'll do another song from the 90s next, but does this sound like something that might be on the Frontier Touring ticket? Yeah, her name is Lily Allen, and she's definitely coming to Perth thanks to Frontier Touring. And that ticket window could be opening soon. 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

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It's your Friday Jams. Hello, my name is Squinty, and that is me, Dunn. Rod Molden in the chair for the rest of your workday in the drive. Looking at 1999 today, and I haven't heard this song, I reckon, in probably 10 years.

0: What a banger. Rod Mulden has got that for you as we continue to look at 1999 and playing nothing but 90s, noughties and teens all day with Friday Jam.
1: Yeah. All the hits.
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1: Hi there, I'm Amy Goggins. Anthony Albanese has marked the 25th anniversary of the September 11 terror attack, saying it was a day that changed the world.
2: Yet amid its horror, it showed us the greater side of humanity. From New York to Washington to Pennsylvania, so many people responded to terror with extraordinary courage, compassion and defiance.
1: Daniel Billings has been sentenced to 28 years for murdering his former partner Molly Ticehurst in Central West New South Wales. 31-year-old Billings given a non-parole period of 20 years. Molly's friend Aidan Clark speaking to the ABC outside of court.
3: It's definitely not what we wanted. Nothing will ever bring Molly back. And we know that.
1: If you or someone you know needs support, call 1-800-RESPECT. And San Francisco's decision to arrive early has paid off, smashing the LA Rams 27-7 in front of 100,000 NFL fans at the MCG.
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1: The Cats are in Perth full of confidence after winning seven straight matches by an average of 35 points. Fremantle finished the home and away season on top with a club record 19 wins, but now face a huge test to reach their first preliminary final since 2015. Seven AFL commentator Hamish McLaughlin says the Cats will be tough to beat tonight.
5: Chris Scott leads a side that's beaten them once this year. That was at Cadinia Park. They beat them in round 15, so they won all. Mm. They get five players back, the Cats, that they didn't have when they lost by 9 points.
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9: All right, nice sunshine and blue skies for the afternoon. 22 in Mandurah, Rockingham, 21 degrees in Bunbury, 25, a nice day for Perth. 12 degrees overnight, 19 with showers tomorrow. Showers into Sunday, max of 19, sunshine back for next week and temps up. 21 degrees Monday, 23 by Tuesday, 25 by Wednesday.
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9: All right, birthday gifts turning out before 4pm today. That is the Foo Fighters. The Frontier Touring ticket window will be open. Haven't taken a look yet? Do so at coastlife.com.au. As we focus on the years that have gone past here, 1999, what a great year. And what a price to buy a CD, which they were around about that price back then. Same price for a hair straightener, which these guys use plenty of. This is Ultra, say it once, 30 years and 30 days.

Shame, ladies, do your thing. Just make sure you ahead of the game. Just cause I got a lot of fame, super. Prince couldn't get me, change my name, Papa. Hooter can't tell you, slave again, no sign. Picture black saying, oh, yes,

0: Friday Jams 97.3 Coast FM 228 as we hit the Dockers peak hour on the freeways heading north to Perth this afternoon. A 4:30 gate, which means peak hour is like right now. And you're going through it if you're heading up from Mortimer Road through Thomas Road, Anketell Road, and it kind of eases some from Gibbs Road if you're heading to Perth this afternoon. Just heads up as well. Kwinana Freeway, both directions at Thomas Road, there is police control support in place. Their lanes are open, but it's slow. Updates coming in just a few. If you've got any updates for us, number is 95815 973 here. All right, hits and jams, they are indeed. Let's get your fragment next. The 90s to the 2000s. All the hits continue here, next.
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0: we celebrate 30 years and 30 days. I'll take you back to 1999. Same age Madonna is today. Oh, that was wrong. The Spy Who Shagged Me, the movie. And the song, Beautiful Stranger, that is Madonna here at 97.3 Coast FM. 2:46. Thought it might be interesting to go and kind of go back and do the top five from back in the day. Luke Vega, number one song in the country, 99. Number two is Britney Spears. Number three, Eiffel 65. Pearl Jam. Number four. Number five in the country, 1999. Got the Offspring. Welcome to 30 years of just looking back here of an amazing year of music. And your tickets are coming, by the way, for the Foo Fighters before we hit 4 o'clock. Your chance to be checking them out, the Frontier Touring Ticket Window. 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

go, you Dockers, tonight. It's going to be big. Optus Stadium is a sellout, and the traffic is also kind of looking that way. If you are northbound at this stage, we're looking at pickup from Mortimer Road through Thomas Road, Anketell Road up to Gibbs Road. It's certainly a bit of a slow run. Park the car in Mandra, anyone, hop on the train. Could be an opportunity to beat some traffic this afternoon. Certainly busy southbound. Also kind of in that same around area from Anketell Road, all right? Updates coming with news. Weather in town is pretty good, right? Looking at 21 degrees, lots of sunshine around, and, of course, the soundtrack to go with coming up. Jess Glynn.

0: 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Anyone? Anyone?
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0: Okay, got tickets coming as well for the Foo Fighters. More on that next.
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13: Good afternoon, Rick Arden from 7 News with your update. The Dockers are gearing up for their most important game of the season. Frio must win against the Cats tonight or their finals campaign is done. Tonight's blockbuster at Optus Stadium is a sellout and live on 7. The Nurses Union has unleashed about a failed promise over patient ratios in WA. New minimum staff ratios were due to roll out across 80 wards, including emergency, from September 21st, but that plan's now in limbo. No new timeline has been provided. Rough sleepers in parts of Rockingham have been given move-on notices. Many now say they have nowhere else to go. 7 News has been told some may join the growing numbers set up at Memorial Drive. America's preparing to mark 25 years since the 9/11 attacks. Millions will stop to remember the country's darkest day. And the MCG has turned into an American football frenzy. The San Francisco 49ers ran away with it. And that's the news to this hour.
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4: G'day, Adrian Barrage with a Seven Sports update. The Dockers' dreams of the club's first premiership go on the line in tonight's semi-final at Optus Stadium against the Geelong Cats, who have made six preliminary finals in the last 7 years. The focus for Freo this week has been preparing for the sort of pressure that Hawthorn brought in their shock qualifying final win. The winner will head to Sydney to take on the Swans for a spot in the grand final.
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11: Roadworks are underway in Casuarina, Kwinana Freeway South at Mortimer Road. The left emergency lane's blocked and police are on site. And Freeway Northbound, so Anchortel Road through to Rolly Road. Freeway Southbound from the city out to Canning Highway, get a Beardia Drive and Rolly Road through to Thomas Road. A few cars, Mandurah Road Northbound approaching Allnut Street. Also Old Coast Road Northbound at Casuarina Drive in Halls Head. Pinchower Road at Sutton Street to get a Dower Street Lakes Road in Greenfields. And Ennis Avenue Southbound at Dixon Road in Rockingham. If you spot anything else, call 95815 973. 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
8: All right, nice afternoon here. Max of 22 degrees. Mandurah, Rockingham, 21 in Bunbury, 25 degrees. What a nice day for Perth. And for an evening of football, 12 degrees overnight, 19 with showers tomorrow morning here. Possible showers into Sunday. Max of 19 with the sunshine back for next week. 21 degrees Monday, 23 Tuesday, 25 by Wednesday.
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0: tune all about going out, getting some fresh air and exercise. Thank you, Wiz Khalifa and Snoop Dogg. Okay. 97.3 Coast FM, all the hits. Friday Jams, 3:25 with Rod Moulton. Hello to you. It is Docker's peak hour, has been for most of the day. Freeway north into the city. Just be aware it's super slow around the Thomas Road area. So Mortimer Road, it picks up and it just gets a little worse from that point onwards. Sorry about that. But it is a slow trip, so just heads up there. If you are southbound from Berrigan Drive down. Updates coming in just a few minutes here. Jams, well, they're just a few minutes away. Ellie Goulding's here. Got your funk star, the We got all the hits, all the sunshine. Next.
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1: Earlier roadworks in Casuarina, Kwinana Freeway South at Mortimer Road, they are complete. And Freeway Northbound, so Anchortel Road to Rowley Road, then Freeway South at City out to Canning Highway, Belia Drive. And Rowley Road to Thomas Road. A few cars pinch Shower Road at Sutton Street again at Anstruther Road and Lakes Road in Greenfields, Mandurah Road Northbound approaching Allnut Street, Old Coast Road Northbound at Casuarina Drive in Hallshead, a Big Q Safety Bay Road Eastbound approaching the Mandurah Road roundabout at Maldivas, and Ennis Avenue at Dixon Road in Rockingham. If you spot anything else, call 9585 973. 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

0: 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Rod Moulton, hello, welcome to the show. As you head to Perth for the night, maybe for a Fremantle Dockers win, which we're hoping, of course. Good luck with the traffic at this stage. It is busy north. As you're going, yeah, we can see it. We're stuck in it right now. Mortimer Road through Thomas Road, Russell and Gibbs. Nothing you can do about that. It's going to be a slow trip up unless you pull up, go to the side and actually jump on the train. Anyway, tonight should be good. Weather is going to be good, so everything's going to be working out very nicely. Maybe some tickets on the way up this evening. Foo Fighters, your chance to be winning with the Frontier Touring Ticket Window. In town, January 25, HBF Park. 9 Australian number one albums, a career full of massive rock anthems, and your chance to be checking out the Rock and Roll Hall of Famers coming up very soon. Get to the food and the Frontier Touring Ticket Window. Do not move. Hang here for Peking Duck. You get a taste of these guys next.
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1: 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I thought my favourite band in the whole wide world.
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1: 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I'm already with Frontier Touring, so I'll... Okay.
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0: 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When you see it, it'll go, at you.
1: Okay, I'll get on and do that straight away. 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
0: I think that went well. Foo Fighters are in town, by the way, January 25 at HBF Park. 9 Australian number one albums and a career full of massive rock anthems behind them. 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
5: Good afternoon, Rick Arden from 7 News with your update. The Dockers are gearing up for their most important game of the season. Frio must win against the Cats tonight or their finals campaign is done. Tonight's blockbuster at Optus Stadium is a sellout and live on 7. The Nurses Union has unleashed about a failed promise over patient ratios in WA. New minimum staff ratios were due to roll out across 80 wards, including emergency, from September 21st, but that plan's now in limbo. No new timeline has been provided. Rough sleepers in parts of Rockingham have been given move-on notices. Many now say they have nowhere else to go. 7 News has been told some may join the growing numbers set up at Memorial Drive. America's preparing to mark 25 years since the 9/11 attacks. Millions will stop to remember the country's darkest day. And the MCG has turned into an American football frenzy. The San Francisco 49ers ran away with it. And that's the news to this hour.
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6: G'day, Adrian Barrage with a 7 Sports update. The Dockers' dreams of the club's first premiership go on the line in tonight's semi-final at Optus Stadium against the Geelong Cats, who have made 6 preliminary finals in the last 7 years. The focus for Frio this week has been preparing for the sort of pressure that Hawthorn brought in their shock qualifying final win. The winner will head to Sydney to take on the Swans for a spot in the grand final.
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7: There is debris for the moment in Jandakot, Kwinana Freeway South and Armidale Road. Metal debris is affecting the right lane and Freeway Northbound, so Mortimer Road to Rolly Road. Freeway Southbound heavy from the City Out to Canning Highway, then Armidale Road through to Thomas Road. Livestock on the road in Fairbridge, Southwestern Highway near Fairbridge Road. Be very careful through there. A few cars, Pinchara Road at Sutton Street, again at Dower Street and Lakes Road in Greenfields. Mandra Road at the Forum, again at Allnut Street. The Big Q Safety Bay Road eastbound at the Mandra Road roundabout in Belldivis. And Ennis Avenue at Dixon Road in Rockingham. If you spot anything else, call 958 15 973. 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
10: A nice afternoon here, looking at showers tomorrow. Top of 19 after 12 as your minimum tonight. Showers into Sunday, max of 19. The sunshine returns for next week, by the way. 21 degrees Monday, 23 Tuesday, 25 degrees by Wednesday. Right now in Mandurah, sitting on 21 degrees, 24 Rockingham, 26 degrees in Perth. It's 21 in Pinjarra and Bunbury.
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10: Right, it's 4:03. You have yourself 2 minutes to hit up the Frontier Touring ticket window to win yourself tickets to go and check out the Foo Fighters. It's the birthday month, which means you get the wins here. That ticket window will be closing at exactly 4:05. Exactly. 1999, finger.

Not your birthday heading to Perth tonight. I mean, it could be a good football game, but the traffic is woeful right here. Kwinana Freeway after Rolly Road, Hammond Park. Very slow indeed. Congestion, all the fun things. We'll update you in 10 minutes. Green Day, American Idiot, Coast FM.

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1: Let's take them back to 1982 just quickly. I came into this world and Mama thought, I'ma name this little boy Paul. 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And I always thought, if I had a different name, would my life be different? Like

0: as we celebrate 30 years and 30 days. Welcome to 97.3 Coast FM, 431, 8 straight in action. Another one coming at 5 p.m. Tickets to Khalid, the Frontier Touring Ticket Window, and the Foo Fighters, and you got like Lily Allen, Bryan Adams, Foo Fighters, Spacey J. It's very exciting. Frontier Touring Ticket Window will actually open again tomorrow, so if you'd like to win some tickets to some pretty cool shows, that is the place to hang out. On the freeway, it's where you might be hanging out. It's a bit slow, isn't it? We're looking at the freeway northbound after Rowley Road, Hammond Park there. There is police control and support in place there. We have a left emergency lane blocked. It is congested, and you will have a few delays heading into Perth for this evening. Southbound, it's already kind of busy also from Berrigan Drive south. So let's update you. Christy will do the job for us next. From Post Malone here next. Oh, and Sheryl Crow turns up. Hi, Sheryl. Friday Jams, Coast FM.
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2: Freeway northbound, pretty heavy. Mortimer Road through to Rowley Road, again near Armidale Road, then south terrace into the city. Freeway southbound, heavy from the city out to Canning Highway, then Armidale Road through to Thomas Road. Reports of livestock on the road in Fairbridge, southwestern highway near Fairbridge Road. A few cars mounted right at the Forum and at Allnut Street. Pinchara Road at Sutton Street, again at Anstruther the Road and Dower Street, Lakes Road in Greenfields. Mandragora Drive southbound at the Mandragora Road roundabout and Mandragora Road southbound at Singleton Beach Road. If you spot anything else, call 95815-97. 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

0: 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Rod Molden here. Gates open, Optus Stadium. Traffic is still rolling in peak hour in Perth, and it's pretty much Dockers peak hour on the freeway north into Perth. We'll update you in just a few minutes here. Let's check on that cheer fuel. Thanks to the Geely EX2. 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Oh, we've got some 90s feels here. Time after time. Nova Space. New Radical. All the hits are next.
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1: Good afternoon, Rick Arden from 7 News with your update. The Dockers are hoping a home crowd advantage will get them over the line in tonight's do-or-die semi-final. Frio must win against the Cats at Optus to have any shot at the Premiership. Rockingham Council is making a move on homeless camps, issuing move-on notices to rough sleepers. Some of the homeless have told 7 News they have nowhere to go and they're prepared to fight to stay. America is preparing to pause to mark one of its darkest days. It's been a week of commemorations, 25 years on, from the September 11 attacks. In New York, a solemn service will be held at Ground Zero, where almost 3,000 people lost their lives. With summer just around the corner, WA's coastline is getting a safety boost. Surf Life Saving's rescue helicopters are back in the sky, watching for sharks and keeping beachgoers safe. And that's the news to this hour.
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3: G'day, Adrian Barrage with a 7 Sports update. The Dockers' dreams of the club's first premiership go on the line in tonight's semi-final at Optus Stadium against the Geelong Cats, who have made 6 preliminary finals in the last 7 years. The focus for Frio this week has been preparing for the sort of pressure that Hawthorn brought in their shock qualifying final win. The winner will head to Sydney to take on the Swans for a spot in the grand final.
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4: There's a crash in Jandakot, Kwinana Freeway south at Abelia Drive. The left lane party block ambulance on site. Also reports of a crash further down at Angatel Road and another near BP Baldivis as well. See a freeway northbound side, Thomas Tiroli, then southwest to the city. Freeway south at Busy City to Millpoint Road, Manning Road and Armidale Road to Thomas Road. See reports of livestock on the road in Fairbridge, southwestern highway near Fairbridge Road. Off non-Mandurah Road at the Forum at Allnut Street and Pinchower Road at Anstruther Road, Dower Street and Lakes Road in Greenfields. 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
7: All right, down to 12 overnight. Will be kind of good, though tomorrow some showers in place. 19 degrees, those showers should ease some, though it's possible again into Sunday morning, max of 19. Sunday into Monday looks to be sunshine. 21 degrees Monday, 23 degrees Tuesday, 25. Very nice Wednesday.
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7: All right, the birthday month, it has arrived. The birthday is September 30. We launched in 1996. We were proud to rock, which means this weekend an opportunity to see some great rock bands. OG. We're talking about bands like the Hoodoo Gurus, for example, right through to bands like Spacey Jane and Bryan Adams. Coastlive.com.au, check out the Frontier Touring ticket window. There's your opportunity to win all weekend here. If you hang out here for like the next sort of few minutes, I got tickets to the movies coming up as well. Celebrating 30 years and 30 days and taking you back to 1999. Fatboy Slim.

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It is time to get you winning as you head home, 517 8 stroke. And some numbers to throw at you right here, 958 15973. Resident Evil tickets, thanks to Sony Pictures in cinemas September 17th.

I cannot change. So here's to looking back. 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Just get these demons off my back.

0: All the hits, 97.3, Coast FM 538. 8 straight done for this week. Returning Monday, 4 p.m. and 5 p.m. Traffic on the freeway, southbound Armidale Road around the Jandakot area. We have debris on the road. It's affecting the right lane there, so traffic is pretty slow on the approach. Christy will update just a few minutes here. Shout this afternoon to Matt Gresham. We're doing the whole celebrating 30 years, 30 days, birthday. Here's a dude who's been like doing local music and taking it just about everywhere and killing it. 6.2 million views on his official YouTube channel. Next week, your chance to go and check out the Goldmine Australia Tour. This is happening at Manpack. It's going to be amazing. 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Plenty of birthday celebrations and the gifts, which will include Matt Gresham tickets next week. Be here for all right, hits coming for you shortly. 1999 is the year we are focusing on, and what a band to focus on next. Andy Van and Shane Coates. We've got your Madison Avenue. Sugar Rainy One. Better things will come. All the hits, the jams, they're next.
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2: There is a breakdown in Como, Kwinana Freeway southbound before Mill Point Road. The centre lane's closed by incident response. Traffic is slow on the approach. An earlier crash in Jandakot, Kwinana Freeway southbound Abelia Drive has cleared. And Freeway southbound Heavy City to Mill Point Road, Manning Road, then Armidale Road, off and on through to about Mortimer Road. Freeway northbound, so Thomas Road to Rolly Road, then south terrace into the city. Some reports of livestock in Fairbridge on the road, southwestern highway near Fairbridge Road, off and on Mandra Road at the Forum and at Allnut Street too. 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

0: 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This is 97.3 Coast FM, reeking of the 90s. You can smell the Youp perfume from here. Don't Call Me Baby, that is Madison Avenue, Andy Van, Shane Coates. Bit of Australian history. This weekend, some more for you. Your chance to go and check out the Hoodoo Gurus with the Frontier Touring Ticket Window. We haven't played the Hoodoo Gurus on this station for years. They will be again for the very first time in a long time. Frontier Touring Ticket Window will be open. Keep it here for your chance to win those tickets. All right, some hits to play for you shortly. Get a news update, weather update, traffic as well for you. We'll play Samba. We'll be playing Cyril here too. Got you all the hits. Enjoy your evening.
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10: Good afternoon, Rick Arden from 7 News with your update. The Dockers are hoping a home crowd advantage will get them over the line in tonight's do or die semi-final. Freo must win against the Cats at Optus to have any shot at the Premiership. Rockingham Council is making a move on homeless camps, issuing move-on notices to rough sleepers. Some of the homeless have told 7 News they have nowhere to go and they're prepared to fight to stay. America is preparing to pause to mark one of its darkest days. It's been a week of commemorations, 25 years on, from the September 11 attacks. In New York, a solemn service will be held at Ground Zero, where almost 3,000 people lost their lives. With summer just around the corner, WA's coastline is getting a safety boost. Surf Life Saving's rescue helicopters are back in the sky, watching for sharks and keeping beachgoers safe. And that's the news to this hour.
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12: G'day, Adrian Barrich with a 7 Sports update. The Dockers' dreams of the club's first premiership go on the line in tonight's semi-final at Optus Stadium against the Geelong Cats, who have made 6 preliminary finals in the last 7 years. The focus for Freo this week has been preparing for the sort of pressure that Hawthorn brought in their shock qualifying final win. The winner will head to Sydney to take on the Swans for a spot in the grand final.
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13: A crash in Wellard, Kwinana Freeway south and up to Mortimer Road. The right lane's blocked, traffic heavy back to around Rowley Road. Further back, Freeway southbound, Slow City to Mill Point Road and Manning Road. And Freeway northbound, South Terrace into the city. A few cars, Ennis Avenue at Dixon Road. Again, at Council Avenue in Rockingham. Safety Bay Road westbound at the Mandurah Road roundabout in Baldivis. Mandurah Road at the Forum and at Allnut Street. And Pinchama Road at Dower Street. There's still reports of livestock on the road in Fairbridge on Southwestern Highway near Fairbridge Road. Be mindful. Men, Movember wants you to know prostate checks start with a blood test. No fingers anywhere. 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
16: So 12 degrees your minimum tonight. Some morning showers on the way for us. 19 degrees to start the weekend. Partly cloudy Sunday, max there 19 by next week. Look at this, partly cloudy Monday, 22. Tuesday looks to be much better, 24 by Wednesday. Look at this, top of 27 degrees, fine and sunny.
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16: 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That's when I knew that your heart was scarring. 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
1: Last look at the roads through town for your working week. Nothing major to worry about this evening. Mandra Road just busy as usual at Allnut Street and Murdoch Drive, both directions. Also down at Pinjarra Road as well. Kwinana Freeway northbound flowing well up to Perth. Heading southbound just slow out of the city at Millpoint Road, then down at Russell and Thomas Roads. There was a crash there earlier this hour, but that has cleaned up. Through Erskine until November 16, NBN Works, Old Coast Road near Peelwood Parade. Watch out for workers on the verge side, so proceed with caution. Your local IGA is having a three-day sale right now till Sunday. 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
2: Oh, yes, and nothing ushers in the weekend like an entertainment report. So here we go. Here's Nikki.
3: Thank you. Margaret Qualley stars in the movie The Love of Your Life. Aww. She stars alongside Patrick Schwarzenegger in this flick, which is produced by Ryan Gosling. Love of Your Life follows a woman whose chance encounter with the love of her life sets in motion a sweeping romance and a future beyond anything she had imagined. But when that future is suddenly upended, she's sent hurtling towards an unexpected new life, one that will force her to reckon with who she is, what she wants, and how to love again. Here is the trailer.
4: I put everything I needed in two suitcases, and I threw my phone away, and then I just didn't go back. There's a
5: possibility. I don't want to know about you.
4: What do you want to know?
5: Everything.
4: I got the thing that everyone wants. And then...
5: Maya!
6: I know he was the love of your life, but who's to say you can only have one?
2: Oh, at once.
3: Oh. Multiple.
2: Not that kind of movie?
3: I don't think so. The Love of Your Life is out in cinemas October 7 and then Amazon Prime from October 14. Mm-hmm. A new trailer is here for the movie Below, starring Josh Hartnett. There's Something in the Water. Hartnett stars alongside Stranger Things star Charlie Heaton and Mackenzie Davis in this suspenseful new thriller set on the rugged coast of Newfoundland. Here's the trailer.
7: The iceberg is not your friend. Get back.
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0: 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I don't know.
1: Nothing good happened out there, that's for sure.
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1: Okay. Fair enough.
2: Squid thing. You know, that's my kind of thoughts. Anyway,
1: yep.
2: Below is out on Netflix from October 8th, where we'll find out together.
1: All right.
2: And Rose Byrne stars in the new series, The Good Daughter. She and Megan Fahey play sisters in this suspenseful thriller wrapped in a deeply emotional story about love, family and resilience, described as a tale of survival and the enduring ties between a father and his daughters. Here is the trailer.
3: Dad asked me to come because he said you need me. We haven't seen each other in over 10 years.
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2: I love seeing Rose Byrne in things, so this should be good. New series, The Good Daughter, is out on Stan from November 12.
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Mandurah's Matt Gresham brings his Gold Mine Australia Tour home to Manpack on September 24th. 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
4: 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Whatever you're doing out there, we got the soundtrack for your night right here. It's Scudder and Ed's coming with you. Ed, how you doing?
0: Yeah, what's up? Awesome as always. Cannot wait to get everything started tonight. We have a lineup of Australia's best DJs and the hottest remixes going around.
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1: Yes, we are broadcasting right around Australia and worldwide tonight. And our next resident DJ goes by the name of DJ Delicious.
0: Yeah, she's out there making big moves on the club scene. DJ Delicious, take it away. This is The Hype. The Hype.

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0: VFX exclusively here on Australia's biggest party doing what he does. That wraps up the first hour of the show, but we are just warming up.
1: 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And guess what? Coming up next, Scudder, you've got an extra special hour-long mix for us.
0: Yeah, cannot wait to get into it. 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
1: Welcome back, Ed Coleman and Scudder with you. We are broadcasting right around Australia and worldwide tonight. And this hour, you're in for a bit of a treat. We have an extra special hour-long mix from Scudder.
0: Yeah, this one's going to be packed full of all of my exclusive mashups. Some of them you can find over on the SoundCloud and some of them haven't been released yet.
1: Awesome. Plenty of stuff you know and a few exclusives. Here he is, Scudder, with an hour-long mix on The Hype.
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1: 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Ed Coleman and Scudder with you, broadcasting right around Australia and worldwide. 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
1: You're listening to The Hype. Coleman and Scudder with you. That was an exclusive mix from the man himself, Scudder. Nice work, mate. Come and take a seat after that marathon mix session.
2: Yeah, I need a drink after that one.
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2: 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Yeah, nice. I hope you enjoyed it, though. And, of course, if you want more of that, thehyperadio.com. 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
2: 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That's what we're all about here. 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
1: 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This is the most exclusive ticket in town. Welcome to The Hype's after party. Hey, Coleman and Scudder with you.
2: Yes, that's right. Another hour of The Hype, and this is all exclusive. You will not hear this anywhere else. And to kick off the after party, Ed Coleman in the mix right now. Take it away.

0: is the Hype After Party. Yeah, what's better than the biggest party in Australia? The biggest after party in Australia. That was Ed Coleman kicking off proceedings just then.
1: Yes, this is the most exclusive party in town. And up next, an exclusive mix from Scudder. 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

0: 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That was an exclusive mix from Scudder.
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0: 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Rowan Lace, in the mix on The Hype.
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1: 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Ed Coleman and Scudder with you. 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

0: And that was friend of the show, Rowan Lace, for the last half an hour. Thank you so much for that mix, mate.
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1: Hey, it's Rach. I was at Coast FM in 2010-11. Got to say congratulations on 30 years, a big 3-0. Here's another song that's been part of our 30 years on the air at Coast FM. Woo!
2: I'm on my 14 carats. I'm 14 carats. Doing it up like my eyes. And you say I got a touch, so good, so good. Make you never wanna leave, so don't, so don't.

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0: Hi, it's Rod Molden here. 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
1: Hey there, I'm Lauren Howarth. The names of 9/11 victims have been read out at Ground Zero in New York as the US marks 25 years since the terrorist attacks. 2,977 people lost their lives. New York City Mayor Zoran Mamdani says we can never forget.
2: We have a sacred obligation to those who were stolen from us, to care for one another as they cared for strangers, to live lives worthy of the sacrifices they made.
1: Dozens of 000 calls have struggled to connect in Victoria during an Optus outage. Police are now carrying out welfare checks following yesterday's outage that lasted just over an hour. Drivers are being warned fuel prices could rise by as much as 20 to 30 cents a litre over the coming weeks. Global oil prices have jumped to their highest level since May. And an Aussie man has been arrested in Bali after he was allegedly found with a large amount of drugs.
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1: Geelong's season is over, going down to minor premiers Fremantle by 14 points. Cats coach Chris Scott was seen punching a wall after Ollie Dempsey's bicycle kick goal was denied.
4: Post-game, especially post a loss, in a final, is not the time to, certainly not the time where I'm thinking clearly, and it's probably not the time to litigate all that decision-making. From what I'm told, everyone has the same opinion that Ollie did.
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7: Morning, expecting some early drizzle, then partly cloudy and 19 in Mandurah, Bunbury and Rockingham today. Perth heading for 21 degrees. Tomorrow, cloudy and 19 and looking at a partly cloudy Monday, top of 22 degrees.
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1: Hey there, I'm Lauren Howarth. The US is marking 25 years since the September 11 terrorist attacks, which claimed nearly 3,000 lives. 7 reporter Miley Hogan is in New York City.
2: It's been an extremely emotional day here in New York City, and you can really feel how New Yorkers are going through this day, and the emotion is still so raw for them. We're down at ground zero at the moment. They've just opened it back up to the public, and hundreds of people have been coming in here to pay their respects.
1: Dozens of 000 calls have been impacted by an Optus outage. Victoria Police are now carrying out welfare checks after callers struggled to connect to emergency services yesterday. Fuel prices could rise by another 20 to 30 cents a litre over the coming weeks after global oil prices reached their highest level since May. And a new survey's found 1 in 3 Aussie small businesses have seriously thought about shutting up shop in the past year due to rising costs and red tape.
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1: The Dockers have booked a prelim final date with the Swans after a 14-point victory over the Cats at Optus Stadium. Frio star Caleb Sarongs told 7 they're stoked to get the win for their fans after last week's disappointing loss.
4: On the back of last week, it was tough. It was tough walking off in front of our fans, feeling like we'd put in a bit of a, for lack of a better word, embarrassing performance. And there was far more mistakes tonight, but that was mistakes going having the crack and going about the way we want to, which we'd rather live with.
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0: 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Good morning, DeMello checking in. And as we continue our 30 years of Coast FM celebrations, can I just point out that we've got your chance to score a little cash, maybe for yourself, maybe for someone that deserves it, a $500 head start, like a bit of extra cash from Nana on your birthday. 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

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As we celebrate our 30 years of Coast FM this month, we're giving you chances to check out some amazing gigs with the Frontier Touring ticket window. 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So keep an ear out for that. As I say, after 10 is the next chance. 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

0: 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Almost 7 o'clock, hitting up that way anyway, and it's DeMello here. 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
1: Good morning, I'm Lauren Howarth. Americans are honouring the nearly 3,000 people who lost their lives in the September 11 attacks 25 years ago. A crowd's gathered for the annual ceremony at Ground Zero in New York. This man telling Seven his brother died in the terrorist attack.
2: Adam Peter Arias, and he was the vice president of operations at Eurobrokers, 84th floor, building two.
1: Dozens of 000 callers have struggled to connect to emergency services during an Optus outage. Victoria Police have since completed around 40 welfare checks with no issues reported. Drivers are being warned fuel prices could rise by as much as 20 to 30 cents a litre over the coming weeks. Global oil prices have jumped to their highest level since May. And an Aussie man's been arrested in Bali after he was allegedly found with a large amount of drugs.
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1: Minor Premiers Fremantle have survived Geelong's surge to claim a 14-point win at Optus Stadium. Coach Justin Longmuir says he's proud of how they bounced back from last week.
4: It was a total different intent from the first bounce tonight. So I was really proud of that and really proud of the way that the players settled back into the third quarter and really proud of the way we finished the game off.
1: The Dockers will now play the Sydney Swans in next weekend's prelim final.
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2: 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And Carly Rae Jepsen gave us I Really Like You. 30 years of Coast FM.

0: Cheers in Texas, Ella Langley at 97.3 Coast FM, all the hits. Morning, DeMello at this end here. Now, local musical talent Matt Gresham is doing his Goldmine Australia tour. 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I think on Thursday you'll find all the details. 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Cat's Eye coming up shortly.
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As ex-ambassadors and renegades, 97.3 Coast FM, all the hits. Morning, DeMello at this end. This week on the Coast, your chance to win tickets to go and check out the new Looney Tunes flick, Coyote versus Acme. Wile E. Coyote is fighting back. The Acme Corporation have been behind all of his crazy stunts over all the years. None of them have worked, so he's he's fighting back. Classic Looney Tunes in cinemas September 17, thanks to Pinnacle Films and The Coast. Win your way in this week.

0: 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All the hits morning. DeMello at this end. 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If you want to get details about that or anything else going on, and what a day for a snag, go check the What's On section of coastlive.com.au.
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1: Hey, Jess Rouse here. The US president has paid tribute to the victims of 9/11 as the world remembers the 25th anniversary of the terrorist attacks. Speaking at the Pentagon, Donald Trump says everyone came together.
2: We also remember how America responded to that wickedness. On days like 9/11, we learn what a country is truly made of.
1: Optus has apologised for the outage yesterday that impacted 000 calls. The outage impacted some customers in Victoria, South Australia, Tasmania and the NT. Victoria Police carried out 40 welfare checks. They say there were no adverse outcomes or issues of note. New South Wales prison officers are demanding the power to shoot down drones. News Corp reports corrective officers want the power after a surge in drone incursions, including three carrying almost $270,000 worth of contraband. The drones are believed to be operated by organised crime gangs. And the country's biggest celebration of spring has started. Floriade runs for a month from today in Canberra.
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1: Geelong's season is over, going down to minor premiers Fremantle by 14 points at Optus Stadium. Cats coach Chris Scott was seen punching a wall after Ollie Dempsey's bicycle kick goal was denied.
4: Post-game, especially post a loss, especially post a loss in a final, is not the time to... certainly not the time where I'm thinking clearly, and it's probably not the time to litigate all that decision-making. From what I'm told, everyone has the same opinion that Ollie did.
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6: Kwinana Freeway travelling really well in both directions. A few cars, Mandurah Road at the Forum and again at Allnut Street. In Greenfields, Pinjarra Road at Lakes Road 2. And a few cars, Old Coast Road northbound at Casuarina Drive in Halls Head, but looking good in Falcon. A little off non-Mandurah Road at Gordon Road. Further north, a bit of activity, Ennis Avenue at Dixon Road. 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
10: Morning drizzle, then partly cloudy. In fact, they say mostly sunny through the afternoon. So once the early stuff's done. 19 for Mandurah, Bunbury and Rockingham. 21 degrees for Perth. Tomorrow, cloudy and 19. Monday at this stage, partly cloudy and a top of 22.
0: Go. I'm back. Nikki and DeMello's second serving on